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1: The productivity of the private sector is going up. There's something they are doing right. The productivity on average comparing a private sector employee and a public sector employee, the private sector employee is 3.3 times more productive than the public sector colleague.
0: Nigi aruti ya wera adhirikari ya goku foruline mage kero itarine, lema foruline maria matareka wega muno. 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
2: We are now dealing with a people who are aware, people who are ready to move, and the service must also change. So the entire culture of the public service must change. People want service instantly, like yesterday, immediately.
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9: At the age of 9, I beat my big brother at chess, and that's how Kamoni became Kamonski. After becoming a proud dad of 3 girls, people started calling me Baba Girls. 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
4: 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Never got to you, reiterate, what are we doing? Todo statement ile twagiriwo ne gutuma twi adu wa rokarau is between opposition and the ruling party.
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0: 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What is the... This is your kinyan. 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
1: 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That is very understandable. He's a man.
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4: 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Winston Churchill oigire atĩrĩ success is not final, failure is not fatal, it is the courage to continue that counts. At NIBS Technical College ũrĩ na chance to continue and make your life better coordinator international tours and travel, business management and administration, office administration, accounting technician diploma, journalism and mass media na kothi genyige. 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
1: 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Ato hea kedu geta kwa free will.
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0: 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Yes.
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8: 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We must align our tax regime with East African community, the common external tariff bands to prevent capital flight and insulate local supply chains from regional neighbors like Ethiopia and Rwanda.
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8: 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Adjustments like the affordable housing levy 1.5% and SHIF which is 2.75%.
9: Our request is an action towards the amendment of the first schedule of the VAT Act to exempt all inputs for the manufacturer of the phone, the food supplement and the diapers. These are critical sectors that if not supported then their growth will be impeded.
7: Maunimo mariki arikine kia wojuri hida inerere gekuedera wadadu kuwojuri ine waku chitago gekama wa mwauram.
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0: that very cool place,
1: 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Yes,
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1: 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The Savo.
0: 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I think that is Savo West.
1: That's Savo West because East is on the other side. The West is the die te kadi go te kera le Korea taga ni.
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1: 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That was spectacular. Drive. 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
2: 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Yes, yes, yes.
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0: 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But in real life situations.
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0: 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Anything documented in the Bible.
1: Yes.
0: Happened. 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
1: Yes.
0: Happened. 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
1: Yes.
0: Nigeza onero usio. 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
0: To an extent at nekonyi itarukana gake. These things are happening even today.
1: Yes.
0: Maudumara de tuwa tene. 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
1: Yes.
0: Kwa kwa nekwe da uki dede na hau. 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And they came to pass.
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0: 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They will come to pass. They will come to pass. Mudhonita thoma riri. I think it is Matthew 24, I think 12. 24. 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You got there. 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Either I'm going to go with it. 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Iwa gatia.
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0: 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That is exactly where we are today. 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
0: Yes. Why is this happening? Going to the Bible. 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
2: 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I've never met such a monkey.
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2: 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Na adu are very desperate in this life.
3: Yes.
2: And they will go to a level.
3: Yes.
2: Yeah, and a man will sit. And he will lie.
3: Yes.
2: And he will do anything.
3: Yes.
2: And you are going to catch him.
3: Yes.
2: And age rukofe. Ageki.
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7: 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We must align our tax regime with East African community, the common external tariff bands to prevent capital flight and insulate local supply chains from regional neighbors like Ethiopia and Rwanda.
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8: Our request is an action towards the amendment of the first schedule of the VAT Act to exempt all inputs for the manufacturer of the phone, the food supplement, and the diapers. These are critical sectors that if not supported, then their growth will be impeded.
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2: 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Absa, your story matters. 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Absa Bank Kenya PLC is regulated by the Central Bank of Kenya.

0: Every time I got into trouble as a child, I'd get yelled at. 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In Form 1, I got the name Small Time. 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
1: 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And now,

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1: As a president, you are the symbol of unity of the nation. Go and rest. You are entitled to your opinion. 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I was there, we know. 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
1: 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That was not in order, and we are telling you, Mr. President, you are my very good friend. 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
1: Nyitirirao hau Governor's Cup. Tuwa beto thie Korea kwa most bet.
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1: Nyitirirao hau Governor's Cup. Tuwa beto thie rere waitha kwa Kenya. Kwa most bets. 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